0: Hello there, friends. 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
1: Open the

Wrapping up that set, let me tell you what you just heard from his second studio album, simply entitled Paul Simon. We heard Me and Julio Down by the Schoolyard. One of my favorites, my wife's favorite Paul Simon songs is Loves Me Like a Rock, or Hoodoo as she calls it, from There Goes Rhymin' Simon. Before that, rockabilly legend Gene Summers, who did his work in the 50s. We heard School of Rock and Roll. Before that, we heard Beauty School Dropout from the power pop outfit Kid Gulliver from their 2021 album Red on Red. And before that, an artist I love, Sasha Bell, from her album Destination Girl / Finishing School. For that, Dave Edmunds from his 1977 album Get It. We heard Back to School Days. And the legend himself, Chuck Berry, heard School Days, released as a single in 1957. And it concludes with the line, Hail, Hail, Rock and Roll, which would later become the subject of a 1987 documentary on Chuck Berry. We're going back to school, as you can tell, and school may be out, but, there's always summer school, and always felt bad for those kids that had to go to summer school back in the day. Classrooms weren't air-conditioned, and you had to grin and bear it. So let's kick off our second set with the Mighty Ramones. This is Rock and Roll High School right here on the Arrested Development Show.

0: Wrapping up that set, let me tell you what you just heard from the album, School of Fish. We heard Three Strange Days. School of Fish didn't keep it together very long, but Three Strange Days was a standout track. Before that, The Runaways from their third studio album, Waiting For It, we heard School Days. The Runaways were created by Kim Fowley, who had an interesting career. Among his accomplishments, he wrote songs for Helen Reddy, of all people. And I'm excited. My sister and I are going to see Joan Jett opening for Billy Idol in Bangor in August. Before that, Rick Nelson, Waiting in School, a song written by Johnny and Dorsey Burnett. And the guitar solo from Joe Mathis. Was one of Rick Nelson's Ricky at the time, as he was called, contributions to rockabilly. From their 1975 album Schoolboys in Disgrace, we heard The Hard Way from the Kinks, and from the title track from Reform School Girl, we heard Reform School Girl from Nick Curran, born in Biddeford, Maine. And sadly died as a result of oral cancer at the age of 35. And the legendary Ramones from their 1978 album Road to Ruin, we heard Rock and Roll High School. School is in session right here at the Arrested Development Show. And on the subject of education, teachers can open the door, but you must enter it yourself. Let's kick off our final set with Girl School from Wings. 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

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Oh, time, do as I wish. 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

wrapping up our third set from Motorhead and Girls School from the Ace of Spades 40th anniversary release. We heard Please Don't Touch, Roxette from the 2011 album Charm School. We heard Way Out. Charm School was Roxette's first release since Room Service 10 years earlier, and it would be the last album that Marie Fredriksson, the powerhouse vocals, would perform on due to her debilitating effects of her brain tumor. And sadly, we lost Marie some years ago. Spent the Day in Bed from Morrissey from his album Low in High School. High School Confidential from Jerry Lee Lewis's debut album entitled Jerry Lee Lewis, 1958. And Girls School from Wings, from the 1977 album London Town. And school is out. And remember, education is the passport to the future, for tomorrow belongs to those who prepare for it today. And what better way to end it all than Deaf School with What a Way to End It All. Thanks for listening. I'm Jeff, and I'll catch you on the flip side.

Yeah, why not all that falderall and balderdash to introduce just a radio show where one man's perception of the way he thinks things should be, at least for the next hour. Yep, you're tuned into another broadcast from Radio Tumtron Worldwide emanating from Secret Squirrel Studios for June the 26th. Well, what I have lined up for you is another award-winning broadcast. Actually, it's a watered-down version of what I already have done on this evening's broadcast on BCQ from 7 to 8 p.m. But, you know, a few little nips, a few little tucks. As far as I'm concerned, it's just as good as the other one was. Depends on how you look at it. Through what type of rose-colored or brown-covered glasses that you might be wearing that would distort the image. Speaking of distorting the image, have some red stuff. This broadcast is produced with forethought, and hopefully no casualties will be taken in the course of its action. Anyway, we are going to be entering the world of make-believe. That's part of tuning in on the radio on a Saturday night. Either is to entertain yourselves to get up and dance, or something just to dispel the boredom of life that life sometimes has, or the tedium. What's going on? The COVID thing, the Delta variant. Oh my God, it's pretty bad. Well, here's an interesting take on one of my favorite tunes from Leo. Moracchioli, or something to that effect. Very talented guy.

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0: 1961 for the Earls, and Remember Then. No, it's not Blandy's tune there. Nope. It's just a brief interlude here on Radio Timtron Worldwide, happening here on good old WXNZ. One thing we did is went around the goalposts there of WXNZ being on the air. And I gave a little history lesson crammed into probably an hour. But it's not even the half of the story. But the time just wasn't there. And what has evolved into is a community radio station made up of a number of individuals that I don't want to begin to name, because if I forgot someone, I'd be eternally sorry, because everybody that is part of WXNZ matters, you know, with their contributions of, you know, their own sets of tunes and whatnot. Being that it's in 15-minute chunks, if you don't like the weather, wait. It'll change. Unlike typical radio stations where if the announcer did their own thing for 3 hours, in complete deference to the next person, it would cause a certain level of alienation. But Huskell Radio is what you call a smorgasbord sampler of all different kinds of tunes and tastes. You know what we'd say, where art is music, and music is art. WXNZ is a unit of the West Aransas Arts Council, supporting arts here in central Maine. And you know, it's turned into a really good thing, and I'm glad I'm able to give some of my engineering talent to make it happen and be the thread to knit all kinds of people together and all kinds of musical taste. We all have our musical palettes, through which we paint our own pictures of our own reality through tunes and other things. Well, anyway, it's time to get back to the radio show. 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Ah, a pause for the cause.
1: Oh, yeah, that was a fantastic sound. So, who's the new lady? I'm going to take a little pause for the cause now. We're going to sit back and relax. Is that what you're doing?
0: Yeah.
1: Side of record now, this is the put a little speed on the needle and move the groove. When I finish my little song, I turn this over and dig the other side. Are you ready?
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1: You know, if you were to follow a busy doctor as he makes his daily round of calls, you'd find yourself having a mighty busy time keeping up with him. Time out for many men of medicine usually means just long enough to enjoy a cigarette. And because they know what a pleasure it is to smoke a mild, good-tasting cigarette, they're particular about the brand they choose. In a repeated national survey, doctors in all branches of medicine, doctors in all parts of the country were asked, "What cigarette do you smoke, doctor?" Once again, the brand named most was Camel. Yes, according to this repeated nationwide survey, more doctors smoke Camels than any other cigarette. Why not change to Camels for the next 30 days and see what a difference it makes in your smoking enjoyment? See how Camels agree with your throat. See how mild and good-tasting a cigarette can be.
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3: Yeah, by a band by the name of Brute Force. Just imagine.

Time for me to put my boot heels on and go wandering off into the radio sunset. The Phantasmatic Man is next here on Huskow Radio. Yeah, why don't you shoot that guy? Yep. Shoot John Kesian Sarkesian. He showed up as an uninvited guest. Anyway, what can I say? Just keep it here as he wrestles with that big-ass door. Yeah. There he is, wrestling with that door.

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1: 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Oh, man, that doesn't translate very well for radio, but let me tell you, that's pretty funny. I'm grabbing my headphones, they're going to get ready to fly off my head, then I start to lose balance. And hi, happy Friday. Fazman here with you. This is the Gray Bar Hotel, the best place in town for the best music you've heard in your life, courtesy of commercial-free WXNZ. They love it. They love going commercial-free. They might have sponsor statements, but that's not even near an advertisement, so there are no advertisements on this station. Just remember that. And the more money, more bang for your buck, more music for your Friday, courtesy of myself. So, you know, the basic incarceration talk, try to keep yourself away from other people, keep yourself away from technology, and just let the music wash over you and experience the music by yourself.

I don't even know how they got Elvis's number to call him. It's me right there. Dire Straits, they got props, you know. He actually has Elvis's number. Incredible. Fazman here. This is the Gray Bar Hotel with an unknown, absolutely unknown theme going on tonight. You're going to have to guess what the theme is. And we'll see if the first set will give you any inclination as to what the special treat theme of this week's show. So we just heard Calling Elvis from Dire Straits. I think it was from the Brothers in Arms compact disc. Baby Stick Around before that by Joe Jackson. And A Girl in Trouble. And then parenthetically, It's a Temporary Thing by Romeo Void. Has anything sprung to mind yet? Have you thought up what the theme might be? No? Okay, just keep listening. Keep listening, and you can be all set. It would help if you write it down, because it helps. I'll recoup both this set and the set we're listening to right after we hear good old two-song set. Listen to Buddy Guy. He's damn right he's got the blues. He wrote the blues. He can have the blues. It's a beautiful day, man. Beautiful day to be alive.

falling into guru mood. I could never do that. I could never do that because then too many people would be holding on every word you say. Because if you're a guru, you're like almost a religious entity, and you would have to be very knowledgeable and talk very succinctly. And I couldn't be a guru, man. I couldn't fall into guru mood. But obviously, the guys at the Red Hot Chili Peppers have no problem falling into guru mood. That's falling into grace from their One Hot Minute compact disc. Now, if you got a pen and a paper and some pen, you're going to write it right down. I'm going to run through all the songs we've had so far, six songs we've had so far on the show. Last one being Falling Into Grace by Red Hot Chili Peppers. East St. Louis, Toulouse by Steely Dan. Damn Right, I've Got the Blues by Buddy Guy. That was the set we just heard. The set before that was Calling Elvis, Dire Straits, Baby Stick Around by Joe Jackson, and A Girl in Trouble is a Temporary Thing, and that is from Romeo Void. So you write those all down in the order that they're played, and you'll see there is a pattern that will erupt. There absolutely is a pattern that will erupt. Just hang with it. Hang tough, like the hangman at the gallows pole.

That's from their Speaking in Tongues compact disc. That's the Talking Heads here at the Gray Bar Hotel. They are one of our favorites. We here at the Gray Bar Hotel love the Talking Heads. And I was going to make a promise to you that I would get more Talking Heads into rotation. Strangely enough, I looked at what I had for Talking Heads, and I only have like three albums worth of music. I've got the Speaking in Tongues. I've got Remain in Light. I've got Fear, right? Isn't that the name of one? Just Fear. But, yeah, there's so many more. There's so many more than I need to get. So don't worry. That's my promise to you. I will get more music from the Talking Heads. But like I said, you got to remember, you got to try and think of what tonight's theme is. So I hope you're writing these songs down, because it will make it'll pop out. It'll pop you right in the face. You go, that's what the stupid theme is. That stupid Faz man on that stupid Gray Bar Hotel show. That's how most people talk about me. But I love that. I'm used to it. My mother used to be so encouraging to me just like that when I was younger growing up. So I get wild, wild gravity with the Talking Heads. We just heard that Hateful by The Clash and their London Calling compact disc. And we started off this three-song set with Led Zeppelin and Gallows Pole from Led Zeppelin 3. So like I said, write those songs down as we play them, and you will see a pattern start to develop. Now back to the tunes. It's Jessica and the Allman Brothers here at the Gray Bar Hotel. On commercial free, WXNZ.

billions of years, mankind lived just like the animals. Then something happened, which unleashed the power of our imagination. We learned to talk.

Well, there you got Faith No More. Last Cup of Sorrow here at the Gray Bar Hotel. My name's Faz Mann, your host here, and we're almost out of the first hour of the Gray Bar Hotel. So let me quickly run down the set list. That was Last Cup of Sorrow, as I said, from Faith No More. Before that, Keep Talking by Pink Floyd. And we started off that three-song set with Jessica by the Allman Brothers. And if you have not already surmised what the theme is, it's been a secret. I haven't said what it is, but I've had people calling me up and guessing, and nobody's even close. So I'm going to give you a little bit more time in hour number two. And then if not, I will divulge what the theme is. But just like I said, if you're writing the songs down, it'll pop right up at you. So try that. Try writing the songs down. You know, even if you started now, or if you started in the second hour writing the songs down, I still think it would help you a hell of a lot. So remember, you better get your ass back here. I mean, it's only going to be a short break between hour number one and hour number two of the Gray Bar Hotel. And you know what I say every week? I say, stay close. Stay very close. Because something incredible is going to happen. Stay close. Don't meander far away. You'll miss out. You are listening to WXNZ Skowhegan, otherwise known as Skowradio! Located on your FM dial where radio and incarceration will set you free. Hope your incarceration is going well. Mine, I went the whole first hour of the show without slamming the big-ass door. So let's start that off. Let's start the second hour off the correct way with the slamming of the goddamn big door. Hey, big-ass door, hey, nobody. I know I'm going to incarcerate myself. I forgot to do it the whole first hour of the show. I'm telling you, oh, my God. There we go. Let's close this thing now. There we go. Made a little extra noise. Made a little extra noise seeing that I forgot to close the door for the first hour, and I was having so much fun teasing you and not giving you the theme, just having you think about it. I was having so much fun, I put the incarceration part right out of my mind. I apologize. I ask you to incarcerate yourself, and then I won't. Well, let's get back to the tunes here. I played my must play bands last hour. The first hour I played Red Hot Chili Peppers. And now, as you try to figure out what the theme is, I will be playing my next must-play band. And they are super-duper special to me. It's Primus. Mama Didn't Raise No Fool. Here at the Gray Bar Hotel, courtesy of commercial-free WXNZ.

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They don't like when I do this unknown theme thing because then they rack their brain and they try and figure out what the theme is. And I'm going to have to divulge it because I know I'm putting you through too much stress. You're way too stressed out for a Friday night where all the good tunes are rolling, but then you're stressed and you go, what's the damn theme, man? Let's do this last set list here, okay? Disco Biscuits was On Time. Before that, Cake with Never There, and the first song of this three-song set was Mama Didn't Raise No Fool from Primus, which was the second must-play band that I played. Let me run down the whole set list and see if you notice something. A Girl in Trouble is a temporary thing. Baby, Stick Around, Calling Elvis, Damn Right, East St. Louis, Falling Into, Gallows Pole, G, Hateful H, I Get Wild Wild, that's an I, so it's A, B, C, D, E, F, G, H, I, J, K, L, M, N, O, and I'm going to start off this next set with a song that starts with a P, and he's one of my must-play artists, he's Mr. Frank Zappa, and this is Peaches and Rigor.

like weeds on a rock face.

thousands, sister Lucille.

Well, that completes my must-play bands for this week. That was Mr. David Bowie. You heard them right here at the Gray Bar Hotel. Good evening. My name is Fazman. I've been your host since 9 o'clock. We've got about another half an hour to go, and then you'll have Hardcore Headquarters coming your way. That's right. Double H is going to play some stuff that's going to make you just explode with blood. Literally, blood will just start seeping out of your skin. And who knows? People might think that it's, stigmata. Might think that you're experiencing stigmata. But I think that's just if you bleed in the wounds that Jesus had when he was hanging on the cross. I believe that's how that works. But hey, I don't know religion that well, please. So don't quote anything that I say when it comes to religion. Because I believe in my own little cool little religion where, you know, God, he's one of the guys. You know, hey, sure, go ahead, do it. No problem. Yeah, I know. Blessed be thou. I know. You know, I got a cool God. That's the God that I have in my head. I mean, I don't have that vengeful God who will burn in hell if you do not tie your shoes a certain way, the way the Catholic Church wants you to tie your shoes. I couldn't do that. I just couldn't do that. God is too cool of a guy to even worry about that stuff. So, yeah, have a cool God. You can believe in whatever God you want. So believe in the coolest God that there is for you. Yeah, seriously. You'll love it. You'll love it. So I had said that we finished our must-play bands. Well, that was Ricochet by David Bowie that sealed it. Questioned by the Moody Blues before that. And Peaches and Regalia from Frank Zappa. He helped. Those were the last two. And that one set, we killed half of my must-play bands. So, yes, that's been the theme. The theme has been letters. A, B, C, D, E, F, G, H, I, J, K, L, M, N, O, P, Q, R. We were up to R. That's how many songs we played. And they all started with the correct alphabet. You know, the A, B, C. A was A Girl in Trouble. B was Baby Stick Around. C was Calling Elvis. See where I'm going with this? So now we are up to S. And this is a song by Earth, Wind, and Fire. Let's see. Where's my cursor? There we go. Yeah, here we go. Little Earth, Wind, and Fire. Tune called Saturday Night. Even though it's a Friday night, you'll never know the difference. Have enough drinks. You'll be feeling damn good.

0: yourself away from here. Stone Age. Yeah, we are dignified around here. Oh, I smell something.
1: I smell something else. I don't think at all.
2: I might as well get down with the rest.

0: Elvis Presley.
1: That is from the band Geezer. And there's only one guy with the name Geezer in the whole rock and roll spiel. That's the bassist for Black Sabbath. But he went out on his own, had his own release here. And it's just called Geezer, self-titled Geezer. And that tune was called Unspeakable Elvis. Before that, Talk Show on Mute. And we started off that three-song set with Saturday Night from Earth, Wind & Fire. So alphabetically, we played the S song, the T song, and the U song. Saturday Night, Talk Show on Mute, Unspeakable Elvis. Now we will continue on. I think I might actually, do I have enough time here? I only got 20 minutes left here. I don't know if we're going to squeeze in all the songs alphabetically. Because we've done a good job so far. 1, 2, 3, 4, 5, 6, 7 times to 21. We've done 21 of the 26 alphabet letters. So I'm going to shut my mouth, play this new next tune here. Oh, you know this one. Yeah, the old thing here. The old thing with you, too. Where he doesn't know how to count in Spanish. Catorce's 14, you idiot. I don't know. Maybe he's got vertigo. Could be possible. Especially here at the Gray Bar Hotel on commercial-free WXNC.

made it all the way through Z. I'm proud of you, man. It's the Gray Bar Hotel here. Fazman signing off now. We go through, run down the last playlist there, Zombie Stomp we just heard. By Ozzy Osbourne. Before that, You Haven't Done Nothing by Stevie Wonder. Worm Drink by Clutch. And Vertigo by U2. So we took the V, W, Y, and Z. I had a song with X. It was Xanadu by Rush, but it's 11 minutes long, so I couldn't squeeze it in at the end of the show here. But thank you very much for playing along. It was Alphabet Day. The songs were all alphabetically arranged. There was an A song through a B song, and it had to be in the title. It wasn't the band name that you had. It was the titles of the song that decided where it took its place. But for now, we've got Double H, Mr. Hardcore Herald, and Hardcore Headquarters coming your way in just a few seconds. I have to do one thing first. I got to play a song for my dad. I love him very much. I didn't really get to see you on Father's Day, but hopefully I'll get to see you this weekend. Remember, it's my birthday, you little bastard. Well, you big bastard. That's right, you big bastard. So, yeah, don't forget about the rebroadcast of tonight's show tomorrow night. And other than that, this song, Dad, as always, is for you.

Well, hello there, and welcome back. It is the Arrested Development Show right here on your source for alternative music in Central Maine, WXNZ, Skowhegan, Maine. I am Jeff. It's the Arrested Development Show. It's our first show in 3 months, as we had to take a bit of a pause, as has most of the country, for the coronavirus, the pandemic, C-19. But we are back, and hope you're all well and have been hunkering down and doing all you've needed to do to keep you and your loved ones safe. But now it's time for some music, and I thought I'd play a set appropriately themed for the last 3 months. So let's kick things off with The Band.

And there you have it, our first set in 3 months, fever-themed appropriately. That was one-time Lost Planet Airman, Bill Kirchen, from his album Have Love, Will Travel. We heard Swing Fever. Bee Gees before that from their monstrous 1977 smash hit album Saturday Night Fever, which was film critic Gene Siskel's favorite movie, by the way. And we heard Night Fever, of course, and what a career the Bee Gees had, from pop gems from the 60s, like 1910 Mining Disaster, to the early 70s with songs like Lonely Days, Lonely Nights, and who would have ever thought them to become the disco kingpins that they eventually became, but that they did. The original version of Fever by Little Willie John, 1956, and we opened with Chest Fever from the band, music from Big Pink, their debut album, 1968, and of course the band, a touchstone for the country rock movement. I'm Jeff. Hope you enjoyed it. Hope you'll keep an eye on your temperature and chills and fever and all that sort of thing. Stay safe, stay well. This will get better. We'll see you on the flip side.

0: 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So we want to welcome you to The Great Escape with Greta
1: and Hambone.
0: Okay, girls, listen up.

0: That was Lonely Girls by Lucinda Williams. And before that, you heard Neil Young with Cinnamon Girl. And to start out the set, Emmylou Harris singing Red Dirt Girl.
1: All right, girls, we're going to leave you with Paul Otten and his song, Girl, You're

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0: where the naked body is made, keep people away from the rubble, and as fighters swoop down to bomb the last pockets of resistance, we go on to the next part of our program. The Sonatina in E-sharp by Antonio Vivaldi, played by a Pablo Casals during his 400-foot plunge into a bucket of boiling fat.
1: What you got?
2: Well, there's egg and bacon, egg, sausage and bacon, egg and spam, egg, bacon and spam, egg, bacon, sausage and spam, spam, bacon, sausage and spam, spam, egg, spam, spam, bacon and spam, spam, sausage, spam, spam, spam, bacon, spam, tomato and spam, spam, spam, spam, egg and spam, spam, spam, spam, spam, spam, spam, bacon, spam, spam, spam, spam, spam, spam, spam, spam, spam. With the Bordeaux sauce served in the Provençal manner with shallots and aubergines garnished with truffle pate, brandy and a fried egg on top and spam.
3: Have you got anything without spam?
2: Well, the spam egg, sausage and spam. That's not got much spam in it.
3: I don't want any spam.
1: Why can't you have egg, bacon, spam and sausage?
3: That's got spam in it. It
1: hasn't got as much spam in it as spam, egg, sausage and spam, has it?
3: Could you do me egg, bacon, spam and sausage without the spam then?
2: Yeah.
3: What do you mean, I don't like spam.
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That is from the Neville Brothers album, Yellow Moon. We started with a cut from Valence or Valence Street, and then on to Family Groove, and then on to My Brother's Keeper, oh, Brother's Keeper. This is WXNZ, Who's Cow Radio?

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1: 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Jeff here. I'm the host of the Arrested Development Show. We've been arresting your development for the last 10 years by bringing you the best from the 50s to the space age music of tomorrow. And you can hear it all right here on Huskow Radio, WXNZ, 90.1 on your radio dial. And here's what you're going to hear. You're going to hear from my Mount Rushmore of rock. You're going to hear from the Beatles, the best band there ever was and ever will be, the Rolling Stones, the Monkees, and Elvis Costello. And we're also going to hear from 21st century artists and Arrested Development favorites like Webb Wilder, the last of the full-grown men, the Stone Coyotes, the family band from Northampton, and the Fountains of Wayne, the greatest pop band, power pop band there ever was. And we also love girl groups. How much do we love girl groups? I'll tell you how much. At the Arrested Development Show, we're going to hear from our beloved Bangles and Go-Go's. We're also going to hear from the original gangster Shangri-La's and Arrested Development favorites, the Cocktail Slippers, who I was lucky enough to see last year at Gino's Rock Club in Portland. And most of all, we love to play tracks from bands and solo artists that you might not have heard of, because a great song is a great song is a great song. So I hope you'll join me every Saturday night at 8 p.m. for the Arrested Development Show. And as always, we hope to catch you on the flip side.

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Incas, Wazi, Volume 2, 2003. This is some really terrific music and something you may not hear anywhere else. Here we go.

We started out with Trotes Medley, followed by Juanitos Medley, and that last one was Huron Runas, traditional Andean music from Bolivia and Peru. Incas Wazi, 2003, for your enjoyment. 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Jitterbug Jimmy and Mr. Meaner saying thanks for tuning in and keep on the sunny side. Now, taking us out, a little piece of Chilpara.

Hey, I am Time Walker, and this is Jazzbeat on WXNZ Skowhegan. We are Hoosegow Radio, and I play modern sounds, new releases in jazz and techno and funk and stuff in my show. I've got some kind of new releases here. Here is Gary Bartz with Al-Shaheed Muhammad and Adrian Jung from the Jazz is Dead 6 album, and the song is Visions of Love.

That was Rebecca Dumain and the Dave Miller Trio from their 2021 release, Someday, Someday, Cry Me a River. Before that was Adrian Cunningham and his friends play Lerner and Lowe. And that song was They Call the Wind, Mariah. Before that was Leon Lee Dorsey and I'm Walking from Thank You, Mr. Mayburn. I started off with Gary Bartz and the song was Visions of Love. I'm going to go back to the Rebecca Dumain and the Dave Miller Trio album. Here is La Vie en Rose à Preuve. Thanks for listening to Hooscow Radio.

Welcome back, my friends. It's the show that seemingly never ends. It's the Arrested Development Show right here on WXNZ. I am your host, Jeff. Got a dedicated set today, and the guest of honor is a man who resides on my Mount Rushmore of music. That would be Elvis Costello and his fantastic band, The Imposters. First new album in 10 years with the band. It's called Look Now. Ha! Made you look. Let's get right to it. This is Burnt Sugar Is So Bitter. Right here on Hooskow Radio 98.1.

from Look Now, Elvis Costello's first album with The Imposters in 10 years, Steve Naive on keyboards, Stevie Farragher on bass, and the redoubtable Pete Thomas on drums. We just heard I Let the Sun Go Down, talking about Brexit. The first single, Unwanted Number, Stripping Paper, written with Burt Bacharach, and Burnt Sugar Is So Bitter, written with Carole King. I'm Jeff, hope you enjoyed it. Hope you'll keep it right here as always on your source for alternative music in Central Maine, Hooskow Radio.

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We are Central Maine's commercial-free community radio station. I'm Lard, here to bring you Cell Block Rock A to Z. Yes, I've run out of years, so now I'm doing letters. Each set is made up of bands and artists that begin with the same letter. This time around, the letter is B. I'm going to begin with a band from my home state of Rhode Island. They are called Barp Harvey. This is the title song to their Bread and Circuses album from the late 80s. As you'll probably be able to tell from the theme of the song, which is the Iran-Contra scandal of that time. So here we go with the Bees here on Hooskow Radio. Thanks for listening, folks.

Yes, that's Edie Brickell and the New Bohemians doing a song about Edie Sedgwick, who was a tragic figure in one of Andy Warhol's muses, and was a big part of the 60s factory scene in New York City, you know, along with the Velvet Underground and Nico and countless other people that went through that scene. She died very, very young of an overdose, and that's called Little Miss S. So before Edie singing about Edie was the Bare Naked Ladies doing The Old Apartment, live version of that track, great tune. And Bob Harvey started off this B edition of A to Z here on Commercial Free XNZ. Gonna leave with one more B band. This is Better Than Ezra from their Friction Baby album. This is Still Life with Cooley. So thanks for listening to Cell Block Rock here on Huskow Radio. I'll catch you next time.

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1: Hi there, friends. It's the Arrested Development Show right here on WHOSCOW Radio 98.1. It's Skowhegan. I am Jeff. It's an alternative country set we've got queued up for you here today. We're going to kick things off with an interesting cover of a country music classic.

crazy old world that was coming along. Till one day some fool made the decision to turn on the television. Of course, radio reported we'd all ignore it. The paper said we had no time for it. But before you knew it, you knew Milton Berle, and we all had a new escape from the world. All tuned in before too soon, we were watching a man walk on the moon. He made it look as easy as driving a car. The video killed the radio star. I got the talking blues. Talking blues are easy to do. All you gotta rhyme is a line or two. Rhyme a line or two, and then you don't ever have to rhyme again. See? I can say whatever I want to now. You know.

A sitcom catchphrase, game show nation, television soon defied explanation as the situation took to such a degree that eventually we'd hear about a cable TV. Of course, free TV news swore we'd ignore it, and the average family could never afford it. But again, they were wrong. Eventually, everybody wanted their MTV. We were all tuned in, but now the shock was watching a kid do a thing called the moonwalk. Sliding backwards, really, it was eventually too far. Reality killed that video star. Got the talking blues. So simple at first, it was hard to foresee the impending collision with reality, but it soon seemed TV turned on itself when the real world came on like it was something else. Of course, actors all acted like they weren't floored, hoping eventually that we'd all get bored. But one after the other, we pretended not to act as we hurtled ever forward toward alternative facts. Then a show called The Apprentice came on, and pretty soon an old man with a comb over had sold us the moon. And we stayed tuned in. Now here we are, reality killed by a reality star. Got the talking blues. Hills, that is.

And we wrap that set up with a tribute to the legendary studio band, First Call Band, The Wrecking Crew. That was the Tearaways from Los Angeles. Before that, an alternative country grouping, we heard Lumineers from their latest album from Denver, Colorado. The album is called Three. We heard Gloria. How many songs are named Gloria, by the way? Jade Bird, she's all of 21 years old, from London, Europe. From her self-titled debut album, we heard Going Gone. Some Talking Blues from the Wordsmith and Wit Todd Snyder. We heard Talking Reality Television Blues, recorded in Johnny Cash's original man cave, and Alma Cogan, a British pop singer from the 50s and early 60s, and the highest paid female performer of her era, I might add. We heard her take on Tennessee Waltz. I'm Jeff. Hope you enjoyed it.

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On the one and only Huskow Radio WXNZ, Jitterbug Jimmy and Mr. Meaner with Face the Music. Okay, get ready. Here we go.

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Vintage vinyl, 1972. We started off with Shaboom, the Crew Cuts, followed by Chantilly Lace by the Big Bopper. One Summer Night, the Dan Lears, Little Darlin', the Diamonds, Game of Love, Wayne Fontana, and the Mindbenders. And that last one, Na Na Hey Hey, Steam. On Face the Music, WXNZ, Jitterbug Jimmy and Mr. Meaner, strolling on out of here saying, hope you like the set. Thanks for tuning in and keep on the sun.

0: Hello, faithful listeners of Alternative Radio. You have come to the right spot. This is the Dancing with Jan show on Huskow Radio, WXNZ. Well, you know, the DJs who volunteer here share music with each other, and I was lucky enough to get this double CD by Son House, the father of the Delta Blues. Jitterbug Jimmy left it for me, and I'm going to share it with you. This is called Levy Camp Moon.
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A true friend is hard to find. 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They'll jump you up and down. Just as soon as your back are turned, they'll be trying to crush you down. Yeah, but bear this in mind. A true friend is hard to find. Don't you mind people grinning in your face. Don't mind people grinning in your face. Don't mind people grinning in your face. Yeah, just bear this in mind. A true friend is hard to find. 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

0: is in mind. A true friend is hard to find. 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Don't mind people grinning in your face. Yeah, that's about who is in mind. Your true friend is hard to find. Don't you mind people grinning in your face. 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A true friend is hard to find. 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
1: That's a great little story. The title of the song kind of got me. Said, I got to listen to this. Don't you mind if people are grinning in your face? Good friend is hard to find. True, true. Let's see. We heard the Levee Camp Moan and Motherless Children, all from Son House, Father of the Delta Blues, the complete 1965 sessions. So that was really something. You've been dancing with Jan on Huskow Radio, WXNZ, Skowhegan. Keep it there. Tell your friends, and thank you for listening.

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This is Spin Mall. I'm going to be bringing you a set of funk, soul, new wave music. So let's start off with something from Fatboy Slim.

All right, so that was a little Wall of Voodoo with Stan Ridgway from 1982 Mexican Radio. And let's see, before that we had Everybody, the Left Freak Mix, Black Box, and started that off with Fatboy Slim, California, 1998 or thereabouts. And we're going to move on with the last song, Goody Two Shoes from Adam Ant, also 1982. Thanks for listening to Spin Mall. Until next time.

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My name's Morgan Knox McLeod, and for this next bit, you're listening to Barefoot Wild Woman Underground. Today, we're going to start out with a great song called Underneath by May I Sharp.

And that was Lebanon by Ondara. Before that, we had Wild Horses, performed by Buddy Miller and Sean Colvin, originally by the Rolling Stones. And we started our set today with Underneath by Maya Sharp. Up next, Roll With Me by Lindsay Lou.

0: And that was Roll With Me by Lindsay Liu off her Southland album. And I just love that line, Roll With Me, Baby. Nobody ever got anywhere by just sticking around, right? That's all the time we have today. I'm certainly glad that I've been able to share a few tunes with you, and I hope you've smiled along the way. You've been listening to Barefoot, Wild Woman Underground. My name is Morgan Knox McLeod, and I'm going to remind you to be good to yourself and others. And remember, kindness goes a long way, and it doesn't cost a dime. Bye now.
1: 1, 2, 3.

I'm Annie, and you're listening to Gems from the Gotta. Thanks for being here. I found this next singer-songwriter by following a tip from my sister-in-law. Here's Heather Maloney from Soil in the Sky.

0: Lisa Loeb released an album in 2020 called A Simple Trick to Happiness, and that was a song called For the Birch. Kathleen Edwards has re-entered the music scene after taking 6 years off to run a coffee shop in Canada. That was, in essence, the title track, Total Freedom, though the song itself is actually called Birds on a Feeder. Neil Young's 40th album, Homegrown, is a disc of acoustic music recorded between June 1974 and January 1975. Music new to most of us. Before that, the Secret Sisters did Nowhere Baby from their release Saturn Return. Sisters Laura and Lydia Rogers are from Muscle Shoals, Alabama.
1: 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You are listening to WXNZ Skowhegan. First off, for today's set, we're going to play a request by my aunt named Marcia. Shout out to Marcia. Miss ya, love ya, can't wait to see ya. So here's Soul Kitchen by The Doors.

first one was Bullfrog Blues by Canned Heat from their 1967 self-titled album. And we're going to just keep on rolling with the Canned Heat with Sugar Beet coming up next.

I am loving the canned heat vibes on a Sunday afternoon. I hope y'all are enjoying it as well. And to close things out on today's set, we have The Guess Who from their 2003 remastered album, Artificial Paradise. And the song we're going to be playing is All Hashed Out. I want to thank you so much for listening to Kate's PB and Jams. I'll see you next time here on WhoScout Radio.

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Welcome to Vintage Country on WXNZ Skowhegan, Hooskow Radio. I'm Ivor, and today we're going to be talking about the music of Dick Curless. And Dick was born in Fort Fairfield, Maine, but then he moved to Massachusetts at 8 years old. He started as the Tumbleweed Kid with the Trailblazers in 1948. Then he married Pauline, his wife, in 1951 and was drafted from 1952 to 54, where he was called the Rice Paddy Ranger. Here's a song that really propelled him called Six Times a Day. It was a big hit for him, written by Dan Fulkerson, who also wrote his biggest hit, Tombstone Every Mile.

And if her heart knew sorrow, no one could ever tell. 6 times a day the trains came down from Frankfurt,

Six times a day the trains came down from Frankfurt. The night he came, 10 years were almost through. She held him close and said, I knew you'd be here. He said, I had no doubt you'd be here too. Six times a day the trains come down from Frankfurt.

When Dick got back from Korea, he bought himself a lumber truck, which led to him recording his biggest hit, which is Tombstone Every Mile.

Dick was also known as the Baron of country music, and with his eye patch, he looked the part. Here is The Baron, written by him with Marty Hobbs.

sticker sights on the Maltese cross someday would have to fall. The hunter becomes the hunted and destiny to call. One April morn o'er Cappy Town, the Baron seeked his prey. He hunted down a camel, was blown by Willie Mayne. Then diving down from nowhere,

0: I hope you enjoyed this exploration of the music of Dick Curless. 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
2: 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Fall seven times, get up eight. 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

0: Up in the morning, just about four, I put on my shoes and I'm out the door. Life is such a terrible bore, I'm a garbage man. Riding on the garbage truck with my friend Lou, he said,
1: Say, baby, you're looking kind of blue.
0: Yeah, man. Don't this job ever get to you? I mean, all this garbage.
1: Oh, no, man.
0: Yuck.
1: Hold on, Jim. I got just the thing you need.
0: Oh, yeah?
1: Ever take a puff of this funny-looking little weed?
0: Oh, well, I don't know.
1: Go on, man. Smoke it. First and spring.
0: Oh, wow. Thank you.
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We are Central Maine's commercial-free community radio station. My name is Lard, here to bring you another edition of Cell Block Rock Blocks. Yeah, today it's a block of the Monkees. Yes, everyone's favorite after-school TV superheroes, the Monkees. Debuted on TV in August of 1966. At first, it was kind of a made-up band with, you know, other musicians and other singers and stuff. But eventually, the Monkees actually became a real band. But it all started off with this theme song, which always started off the show of every edition. So here we go. It's the Monkees for you right here on Cell Block Rock and Hoos Cow Radio.

0: Originally done by Paul Revere and the Raiders, that is the Monkees' version of I'm Not Your Stepping Stone on this Monkees' block of cell block rock. Before that, you heard from I'm a Believer, which spent 8 weeks at number one. It was written by Neil Diamond, by the way. Last Chain to Clocksville also hit number one. And the theme from the Monkees kicked off this Monkees set for us. All right, got time for one more for you. Yet another number one song from the Monkees. Their early success was phenomenal. Then they just kind of disbanded after just like four or five years. I think by 1969 it was all over. But yeah, between 66 and 69, the Monkees put out a lot of great music. And this is probably my favorite one, probably the one most people recognize. It's Daydream Believer. So thanks for listening to Cell Block Rock here on Huskow Radio, where music and art will always set you free.
1: What number is this, Chip?
2: 7A.
1: Okay, no, I mean, don't get excited, man. 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

0: Hey, I got you as a captive audience here. 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
1: You can hear the hoofbeats pound as they raced across the ground, and the clatter of the wheels as they spun round and round. And he galloped into Market Street, his badge upon his chest. 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

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Poor Ernie! 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One lunchtime, Ted saw Ernie's awesome cart outside her door. 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

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Now Ernie rushed out into the street, his gold top in his hand. 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

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He didn't want to die. And now he's gone to make deliveries in that milk round in the sky, where the customers are angels and ferocious dogs are banned. And a milkman's life is full of fun in that fairy dairy land. But a woman's needs are manifold. And Sue, she married Ted. But strange things happened on their wedding night as they lay in their bed. Was that the trees a-rustling or the hinges of the gate? Or Ernie's ghostly gold tops a-rattling in their crate? They won't forget.

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Do you see? But can a bee be said to be or not to be an entire bee when half the bee is not a bee due to some ancient injury? Singing.

0: Well, it's going to be time for my boot heels to be a-wandering. Yes, definitely some odd tunes, beginning of a British nature and finishing with an American nature. Yep, from Benny Hill to Benny Bell with Everybody Wants My Fernie. And Tim Kavanaugh with I Wanna Kiss Her Butt. She won't let me. Anyway, back to the fun games and entertainment here on Huskow Radio. 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
1: Hi, this is Tim with Jigs, Hoedowns, and Songs O' Tragedy. We're going to start out the show this morning on Huskow Radio, WXNZ, with some music for the season. People are getting ready to get those canoes and kayaks out to get in on the water and get moving around. And we're going to hear some songs from a collection of put together out of Canada named Canoe Songs Volume 1 and Volume 2. And we're going to start out with a band, Tamarack, with their song, The Song My Paddle Sings. Hope you like it.

0: Hey, Molly.
1: Hey, Tim. How you doing?
0: Hey, I've been meaning to ask you something.
1: Speak up, brother. Whatever you want.
0: Well, I dropped by your house the other day to borrow a cup of hmm-hmm, and you weren't home.
1: Hmm-hmm. Well, you know, I keep mighty flexible office hours. You know that, don't you?
0: Yeah, right. I'm not buying that. I'll tell you why I think you weren't around.

0: So, Tim, I gotta ask you something.
1: Yeah, Molly.
0: You know, it's funny. I just happened to stop by your place the other evening, and you weren't home either.
1: Next time, try to text. You know how it is when I'm out gigging.
0: Gigging? I looked at your website. I didn't see any gigs.

That is Tim and Molly O'Brien with theirs, Gone Fishing, with the great Billy Novak playing the clarinet on that. Nice, nice. We started out the set this morning canoeing with the band Tamarack, the song My Paddle Sings. Then we heard from Lorraine McDonald, Red Canvas Canoe. Some great music for a fishing day or a canoeing day. Let's hear one more fishing song here. This is something called Fishing in the Wind.

0: Yes, that is Mike Dowling on guitar and Ben Winship on mandolin with Fishing in the Wind. This has been Jigs, Hoedowns, and Songs of Tragedy, another set of great music for you on Huskow Radio, WXNZ, Skowhegan. 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
1: Hey, it's time for some blues on Huskow Radio. I'm Captain Barney, and the name of my show is Jailhouse Blues. This set features three songs by blues bands recorded live in concert. First up, here's Karen Lawrence and Blue by Nature.

0: Good night, everybody. Thank you so much. Thank you. Thank you, thank you, thank you, thank you. God bless.
1: That was a set of three blues songs recorded live in concert. That last song was a great cover of the blues and rock classic Born Under a Bad Sign. And that was a trio putting out that much noise. Dennis Jones Band. Before that, Thorbjørn Risager and the Black Tornado from Denmark did a song called Too Many Roads. And starting off the set was a song titled I Had It All Wrong by Karen Lawrence and Blue by Nature. We're keeping the blues alive, so thanks for listening to Jailhouse Blues. I'm Captain Barney, and this is commercial-free XNZ.

0: Bob Dylan up top, Someday Baby, a little bit of a boogie tune for you. After that, here comes The Weeknd, Dave Edmunds, Spoonful was Etta James, and the house is rocking, the Brian Setzer Orchestra. You're in on the ground floor of Hooscow Radio. Thanks for listening, and tell a friend, or two, or three.
1: 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Ryder.

0: That was Rod Stewart in his rendition of the Rolling Stones hit Street Fighting Man. Prior to that, it was Roberta Flack in Hey, That's No Way to Say Goodbye. Jerry Butler brought us Let Me Be Good to You, and we started the show off with C.C. Rider from Clyde McFadder. 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

Oh yeah, we meet again, my rock and roll brothers from other mothers, and my boogie woogie sisters from other groovy misters. 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So now I'm gonna spin you a track from my old vinyl, because the vinyl is final, and there may be a few crackles and pops, but no need to call the audio cops. It's like chillin' with an old friend by the fire. And if you're picking up what I'm putting down, then get the volume up higher. So let's jump on in to the rock and roll animal kingdom with Zebra and a tune titled, as I've said before.

And that was Felix Hanneman, vocals, bass, and keys, Randy Jackson, guitar, and vocals, and Guy Geslow on drums and vocals. And we'll be vibing into more Zebra soon enough on the Retro Earnest Rock Show here at WXNZ Radio in Skowhegan. Now let's switch gears, and don't worry, babies, if I can't find them, I'm gonna grind them. And rest assured, I'm not giving you all a big old steaming heap, but I will pile on some Uriah Heep and a track titled Sunrise.

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So let's continue some time travel back before the world checked itself into the big banana farm of woke mob sickness and the massive malfunction from that malignant malfeasance that makes the brain insane. You better flee from it, babies, and run to the light of truth, because there's a bad stench in the air, and it's not from the paper mill. Oh yeah. So let's continue rocking with Lynyrd Skynyrd and That Smell.

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Let's fade on out with more of Uriah Heep and a track called Gypsy. Till next time, peace, love, and music.

Chris Stratton Warthog closed down their shop. They didn't want to. It was all they had got. Selling atonal apples, amplified heat, and Pressed Rat's collection of dog legs and feet. Sadly, they left, telling no one goodbye. Pressed Rat wore red jodhpurs, the warthog in striped tie. Between them, they carried a three-legged sack. Went straight round the corner and never came back.

Press Stratton Warthog closed down their shop. The bad Captain Madman had told them to stop selling atonal apples, amplified heat, and Press Strat's collection of dog legs and feet. Bad Captain Madman had ordered their fate. He laughed and stumped off to the nautical gate. The gate turned into a derogatory, and his peg leg got woodwork broken.

pressed Randy Warthog and closed down their shop. They didn't want to, which was all they had got. Selling atonal apples, amplified heat, and Pressed Rat's collection of dog legs and

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A little change of pace today with some acoustic fingerstyle guitar. Here's Leo Cockey.

0: That is Roderick and Gabriella from 1111. We started, of course, with Leo Kottke, with a couple of shortcuts from his guitar music album. And then on to Tommy Emmanuel from his album The Mystery. And then Pierre Ben Susan from Vividly. And on to Khaki King from Everybody Loves You. This is WXNZ, Who's Cow Radio.
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I'm Time Walker, and we are Huzcow Radio, where radio and art will set you free. And tonight, I've got a nighttime set for you. Here's Joe Chambers from 2021. Samba de Maracatu is the album, and here is You and the Night and the Music.

Well, that was the Joshua Jern Jazz Orchestra featuring Amanda Wolf on vocal there. The song was No Moon at All. Before that was Joe Chambers with You and the Night and the Music. And I'm going to wind up this nighttime night jazz set with Julian Lage from the 2021 release Squint. Here is Twilight Surfer. I'm Time Walker, and this is Jazz Beat on Husqvarna Radio.

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My name is James Bean. It's time for Spiritual Awakening Radio. Coming up in about 30 minutes from now, the spoken word edition of Spiritual Awakening Radio today, featuring readings from the Dhammapada, Upanishads, Sikh stories, the Syriac Fathers, and more. During this half hour, a feature of the band Minta. Minta's genre is world fusion music. Minta is the ancient future Paul Winter consort, or Doa, of Sweden, if you will. Minta is an Indo-Swedish fusion jazz band which uses Indian vocals, African and Latin rhythms, Arabic sounds, Swedish folk music, and Cuban violin, together with Indian traditional instruments such as tablas, tanjira, gatam, and tambura. Welcome to Spiritual Awakening Radio.

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You're hearing Spiritual Awakening Radio. And a feature of the band Minta, essentially an Indian fusion group, Jazz Meets India. Selections from several of their albums. We heard Desh from Minta's album First Summer. Desh is a Hindi word that means realm or plain or region. Before that, Bombay Kebab from their album Hut Madras. Two from their album Meetings in India, The Dance of Life and River of Winds. Before that, Good Night from their album First Summer, although it is morning, although this program is repeated at midnight Sunday evenings here on WXNZ, so maybe it will especially be appropriate then. And our Minta set began with Rag Hindol, a bit closer to a traditional Indian classical raga style, by Minta from their album Meetings in India. Coming up next, the spoken word edition of Spiritual Awakening Radio, heard on community radio stations, including this one, WXNZLP Skowhegan. Today, program number 1240, featuring readings from the Dhammapada of Buddhism, the Upanishads of Hinduism, Sikh stories from Sikhism, the Syriac Fathers, and other things. Stay tuned.

It's time for Spiritual Awakening Radio. There's not just one religion, there are thousands. After years of being concerned that too few voices, too few points of view are getting heard when it comes to spiritual paths and world religions, that the radio airwaves were not reflecting the diversity that really exists, I started producing my own programs, exploring the world of spirituality, comparative religion, websites, and books, bringing to the airwaves the gentle voices of saints, the wisdom of masters or mystics, world scriptures, sacred texts, the great spiritual traditions and classics of the East and the West, all for the love of wisdom and radio. My name is James Bean. Welcome to Spiritual Awakening.

This program is non-denominational, has an interfaith focus. There are some religions that do interfaith readings as part of what they do. The Quakers are known for that, also the Unitarians, the Sufi Order of the West, the Baha'i Faith as well, to name a few. The book I occasionally make use of, called Harmony of All Religions, presents the world religions not as competitors or warring factions opposed to one another, different teams on opposite sides, as it were, but shows that the various saints and sages in different regions of the globe are part of one family of humanity. We can benefit as a result of such encounters with the great wisdom traditions of East and West. Anais Nin once said, "Each friend represents a world in us, a world not born until they arrive, and it is only by this meeting that a new world is born." Kirpal Singh once said, "The highest aim of humanity is to know oneself and to know God. Every moment of our life is most precious. We should not fritter it away in useless pursuits, but devote it in search of self and God." Kirpal Singh's books are published in Urdu and many other languages around the world. The Urdu word for man or human means one who is bubbling over with love. The title of Kirpal Singh's book, Man, Know Thyself, therefore, when you factor in the Urdu meaning, means one who is bubbling over with love. Know yourself. A prayer from the Hindu Upanishads. Lead us from the unreal to the real. Lead us from darkness to light. Lead us from death to immortality. Om Shanti, Shanti, Shanti. Let there be peace.

Some thoughts about thought. That's right, some thoughts about thought and thinking and mind. We become what we think about. Mind is the master power that molds and makes, and man is mind, and evermore he takes the tool of thought, and shaping what he wills, brings forth 1,000 joys, 1,000 ills. He thinks in secret, and it comes to pass. Environment is but his looking glass. A poem found in a great classic called As a Man Thinketh by James Allen. All about thought, mind, creation. Law of attraction, before the term law of attraction was fashionable. An old version of The Secret from many, many decades ago. The Hindi word for thoughts is manas, and it contains the word man. Sri Swami Chidananda once wrote, God plus mind is man. Man minus mind is God. In that statement is the view that mind, the subtle bodies that cover the soul within, and the physical body make it seem that we are separate from God. The ocean comes to see itself as an isolated drop. And that is a very different definition of a human being. Mind is a good servant, but a bad master, as the saying goes. We must be the masters of our thoughts and spend time each day being introspective, reflecting upon our thoughts and actions, being aware of our thoughts, words, and deeds, noticing the patterns, the themes, making adjustments, living up to our ideals. Mind is where the process of creation and manifestation begins. As a man thinketh in his heart, so is he, it says in the Hebrew scriptures, the book of Proverbs. More recently, Ralph Waldo Emerson said, a man is what he thinks about all day long. We are what we think. All that we are arises with our thoughts. With our thoughts, we make the world. That's a passage from the Buddha. The Buddha also said, all that we are is the result of what we have thought. The mind is everything. What we think, we become. Now, of course, some American authors have taken this metaphysical principle and tried to turn it into a materialistic, let's make money with this thing, sort of, they've tried to go in that direction. But spiritual traditions with a holistic view apply that on many different levels. Saint Namdev, a medieval mystic from Rajasthan, India, once said, whatever man thinks, that he obtains. If he were to dwell on the absolute, he would become immortal. And another medieval mystic from India by the name of Dadu Dayal once said, wherever one's thought dwells, there will that person rest. At his pleasure, he may go in the delusion of unreality, or he may merge into the Lord of the Self. Where thou keepest thy mind while living, to that abode shalt thou go after death. The soul finds lodging in a place wherein it has hitherto been immersed. Habits of thought are mental magnets that draw to you certain things, people, and conditions. Weaken a bad habit by avoiding everything that occasioned it or stimulated it, without concentrating upon it in your zeal to avoid it. Then divert your mind to some good habit and steadily cultivate it until it becomes a dependable part of you, recommends Paramhansa Yogananda. The following reading comes from a very authoritative Buddhist text known as the Dhammapada. This is from chapter 1.
What we are today comes from our thoughts of yesterday, and our present thoughts build our life of tomorrow. Our life is the creation of our mind. If a man speaks or acts with an impure mind, suffering follows him, as the wheel of the cart follows the beast that draws the cart. What we are today comes from our thoughts of yesterday, and our present thoughts build our life of tomorrow. Our life is the creation of our mind. If a man speaks or acts with a pure mind, joy follows him as his own shadow. He insulted me, he hurt me, he defeated me, he robbed me. Those who think such thoughts will not be free from hate. He insulted me, he hurt me, he defeated me, he robbed me. Those who think not such thoughts will be free from hate. For hate is not conquered by hate. Hate is conquered by love. This is a law eternal. Many do not know that we are here in this world to live in harmony. Those who know this do not fight against each other. Those who think the unreal is and think the real is not, they shall never reach the truth, lost in the path of wrong thought. But those who know the real is and know the unreal is not, they shall indeed reach the truth, safe on the path of right thought. Even as rain breaks through an ill-thatched house, passions will break through an ill-guarded mind. But even as rain breaks not through a well-thatched house, passions break not through a well-guarded mind.

That's a reading from the Dhammapada from Chapter 1, the words of the Buddha, who also said, "There is only one time when it is essential to awaken. That time is now."

This next reading is titled Resurrection and is found in the Sikh chapter, the chapter about the Sikh religion in the book Harmony of All Religions by Swami Sant Saviji Maharaj. About Guru Nanak, the life and death of Guru Nanak. On the 22nd of September in the year 1539, Guru Nanak was sitting under a tree in Kartarpur in his ashram. His face was radiant and peaceful, and all his disciples were singing bhajans, spiritual hymns, in devotion and great ecstasy. The sound of a special Sikh hymn called the Japji, the morning prayer, infused the whole ashram. At that time, Guru Nanak drew a sheet over his body and began chanting, reciting the glory of the Guru. And he left this body and merged into God forever. After the shock of realizing what had transpired, his followers began to consider the funeral arrangements. Guru Nanak's followers consisted both of Muslims and Hindus. There was a considerable and heated debate between his disciples as to whether the rites should be Hindu or Muslim, because all considered him to be their guru and master. It is said that after some time spent in this heated debate, the sheet covering Guru Nanak's body was lifted. To everyone's amazement, Guru Nanak's material body had disappeared. The disciples were humbled, and they divided the sheet, giving one piece to the Muslim followers and one piece to the Hindu followers. The funeral rites were duly performed for the respective traditions, using the sheet in place of the missing body of the great sage. According to one legend, flowers were found under the sheet instead of his physical body. And of course, the Muslim devotees took half and buried, according to their tradition, and the Hindus took the other half and cremated, according to their tradition. Resurrection. From the Sikh chapter of the book Harmony of All Religions by Swami Sant Saviji Maharaj.

This reading comes from the book Phelps Notes, written by Myron Phelps from Pennsylvania. Many decades ago, Myron Phelps traveled to Agra, a city in India, made famous by the Taj Mahal. And he spent time with a spiritual teacher by the name of Babuji Maharaj and wrote notes. He took notes. This is from his description of God, according to the teachings of Babuji Maharaj. The Supreme Father is a vast ocean of pure spirit. He is perfect, sufficient in himself, to himself, in an ecstatic state of love and bliss. Before creation, he alone was conscious. There was none but he to see and none but him to be seen. There was only the Supreme Being immersed in his own rapturous bliss. His primary characteristic was love, not, however, for any other being, for there was no other. All was directed inwards towards himself. Love was the essence of his nature, ever active and not requiring any object for its expression. He was nothing but a vast reservoir of love and bliss, that limitless reservoir of love which alone was in existence, with none to adore or exchange love with him, was an ocean of absolute bliss. Some notion of that condition may be had by thinking of oneself as so absorbed in an object of love that all thought of self is forgotten. You forget yourself and your body. You have no consciousness except of the beloved object. In contemplating that form, you forget yourself in rapturous ecstasy. Suppose that at the culmination of that ecstasy, the form disappears and you remain with no conception or knowledge of anything except bliss. The Supreme Soul, the Supreme Being, is a vast ocean of pure spirit, an ocean of love. A reading from the book Phelps Notes by Myron Phelps.

Spiritual Awakening Radio is heard every week at this time, exploring the world of spirituality, comparative religion, and books. This is a reading from a very rare form of Christianity, a mystic from the Syriac East. The book is The Letters of John of Dalyatha, translated by Mary Hansberry. John of Dalyatha, or John Saba the Elder, is the author of these letters. He was born in northwestern Iraq and was a monk during the 8th century in a monastery near the Turkish border. After 7 years in community, he received permission to live the solitary life in the mountains of Dalyatha, where he remained most of his life. In these letters, John outlines the itinerary for those who are baptized: purification through repentance, fasting, prayer, struggle with demons, sanctification through silence, tears, wonder or astonishment, divine light, union through contemplation, praise, assistance of the angels, leading to a vision of God. Mary Hansberry, the translator, received her PhD from Temple University in Philadelphia, specializing in early Christian studies in a world religions context. Her program included Syriac language studies at Princeton University and Hebrew at Hebrew University in Jerusalem. She has taught in Philadelphia, also taught in Palestine at Bethlehem University. Previously, she translated a book known as On the Ascetical Life of St. Isaac of Nineveh and Hymns on the Mother of God of Jacob of Sarug, who I believe also is a Syriac mystic. Back to the back jacket of the book here. She has studied in China and conducted research on the contacts between the East Syrian tradition and Buddhism. Contacts between the East Syrian tradition and Buddhism during the Tang Dynasty. It's a fascinating book, and I thought I'd share a couple of selections from the letters of John of Dalyatha, who was a Syriac mystic from the 8th century, from this little-known tradition of mystic Christianity. John of Dalyatha. Blessed is he who fixes his eyes on you constantly, O my paradise, who appear to me within me. O tree of life, you inflame my heart every moment with the desire for you, and change my countenance by the power of your love, holding my intellect in astonishment at the rays of your beauty. Blessed is that one who seeks you in himself always, for from himself life flows for him, for his delight. Blessed is the one who carries in his heart the remembrance of you at all times, for also his soul is inebriated with your sweetness. Blessed is he who gazes upon you continually within himself, for his heart is enlightened so as to see hidden things.

More from John of Delyatha. Fix your eyes within yourself a little, that his gladdening radiance may shine out in you. And this especially at the time when you fall down on your face in prayer. There is no time like this for the vision of the one who sees all.

By this love, you will tread upon the depths, and in this light you will behold the highest heavens. This love will utter in you the mysteries of the Spirit, which will reveal to you the uncreated light and show you how to travel upon it. By this love, all which is in you will radiantly shine forth, and all which is before you will give great light. Some selections from the letters of John of Delyatha, translated from Syriac Aramaic into English by Mary Hansberry, and it's published by Gorgias Press.

I played a selection from this earlier. This is More from the album Music for Yoga and Other Joys by Jai Uttal.

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0: Shouldn't there always be a war on war? Like, I mean, always? That was Wilco. And here's Lou Reed.
1: Sam was lying in the jungle, Agent Orange spread against the sky like marmalade. Hendrix played on some foreign jukebox, they were praying to be saved. Those gooks were fierce and fearless, that's the price you pay when you invade. Christmas in February. Sam lost his arm in some border town, his fingers are mixed with someone's crop. If he didn't have that opium to smoke, the pain would never ever stop. Half his friends are stuffed into black body bags with their names printed at the top. Christmas in February. Sammy was a short order cook in a short order black and blue collar town. Everybody worked the steel mill, but the steel mill got closed down. He thought if he joined the army, he'd have a future that was sound, like no Christmas in February.

Sam's staring at the Vietnam Wall. It's been a while now that he's home. His wife and kid have left. He's unemployed. He's a reminder of the war that wasn't won. He's that guy on the street with the sign that reads, "Please help send this vet home." But he is home. And there's no Christmas in February, no matter how much he saves.

0: Desolation Row by Bob Dylan off his Highway 61 Revisited CD. Thanks as always for tuning in to the Quarter Hour. 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

Some recent releases for you on Mystic Sister. That was Faith Angelina. She's 12 years old. And that was the opening track of her CD, Reaching 12, Run with the Wind. And she sent the radio station a signed copy. And it definitely looks like a 12-year-old signed it. Before that, Michael Kent Smith, Sing On, Mother Earth. He's a guitarist, as is Todd Boston, who began that set with the song Blue Pearl. I'm Annie, your Mystic Sister.

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1: Hey, so I'm Time Walker, and I've got some electronically airy music, or airy electronic music, I don't know, or it's just, it's kind of zone with electro edge to it. Here is Zero Gravity, which is a Various Artists album, 2018 release on Interchill Records out of Canada. Here's a tune called Firebird, Rising from the Ashes of Time Dub, to kick off this set of Jazz Beat.

That is Emancipator from the Baralku album, and Mako is that tune. Before that, I started off this Electro Zone set of Jazz Beat with Zero Gravity, the Various Artist album, Firebird, Rising from the Ashes of Time dub. I'm going to leave you off with one more to wind up this set. Here is Unleashed Dreams from the Dare to Dream album, and here's the song Resonance on Jazz Beat.

we have a tribute to Mother Earth on this set of Face the Music, and it's coming your way right now on the one and only Hooskow Radio, WXNZ Skowhegan. Jitterbug Jimmy and Mr. Meaner here with something quite unique. Selections from the CD Oikos, Songs for the Living Earth. Environmental music with a deep ecological message. Spiritual traditions from all over the world woven in, and pan-tribal prayers for the sacred earth. We will hear from Lone Wolf Circles and a woman's duo, Joyful Noise. Here's a quote from one of the songs and the overall message in this set. We did not weave the web of life. We are merely a strand in the web. Anything we do to the web, we do to ourselves.

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For whatever happens to the beasts soon happens to us. All things are connected. Teach your children what we have taught our children, that the earth is our mother. Whatever befalls the earth, befalls the children of earth. 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

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Whatever we do to the web, we do to

We must give of ourselves. Through drum and through song, the rhythms on which we run, minds panting and hearts beat. Through carved stone and wet paint, the visions on which we live, wordless truths and dreams heat. We must give of ourself. Through freedom which frightens, the feel of wind beneath feathers, horizons distant, awesome heights. Through lessons that rip and tear, leaving it to healers to balance the light of ecstasy with the light of pain. We must give of ourself until heart liquefies into river. Until the north wind plays our song on these bone flutes, whistling polished ribs. Then hear us in the coyote's laughter. Hear us in the whale's echoing call. Find us when we're gone in a daughter's defiance, a son's knowing eyes, the world's most secret dreams. We must give of ourself until, once again, as in aeons past, we are

What a profound message that is still not being heard today. We started off with La Selva, sung in Spanish to the endangered forests. Olaibo, a West African song. If the People, a Russian folk song. Aramele, an African call to awaken. Amajone, a South African song titled The Task is Vast. Next came an incredible speech that had been given by Chief Seattle. All these first six songs were performed by Joyful Noise. Next came We Must Give, Lone Wolf, with bamboo flute and a

0: such powerful environmental music. 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Spread the word about this great little station. Mr. Meaner, Jitterbug Jimmy, leaving you off with this quote from John Trudell. Without Earth, there is no heaven. Hope you liked this set. Thanks for tuning in, and keep on the sunny side.
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I'm Lard, here to welcome you to another edition of Cell Block Rock, the show where every set is made up of songs from a specific year. This time around, the year is 2003. In 2003, the White Stripes released a new CD called Elephant, which featured the huge hit Seven Nation Army. Years after its release, the bass

All right, that was AFI for you. The Goth Rockers from their 2003 Sing the Sorrow CD with Girls Not Grey. The Sahara Hut Knights, an all-female band from Sweden, did Who Do You Dance For from their great CD called Kiss and Tell. And the White Stripes are back there as well, kicking it off here on Cell Block Rock, the 2003 edition. Got time for one more for you right now. Going to leave you with a song that's very near and dear to my heart. As a sole survivor of family tragedies, this song means a lot to me, and I'm sending it out to the memory of my siblings. This goes out to Roland, Russell, and Joanne. This is The Living End Within the End. I'm Lod. Thanks for listening to Huskow Radio, where music and remembering your loved ones will set you free.

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And this is Face the Music on your favorite radio station, WXNZ Skowhegan. Hooskow Radio. Jitterbug Jimmy and Misdemeanor here with a great album titled Juke Joint Jump. And it's Elvin Bishop, 1975. Hey, let's go back there for this one. Starting us off, the namesake piece of this album, Juke Joint Jump.

That last one was Rollin' Home. Now, we'll close it out with a John Lee Hooker tune, Crawling King Snake. Once again, here's Elvin Bishop.

You've been tuned into the best little station around, WXNZ Skowhegan. Who's Skow? Radio. Misdemeanor and Jitterbug Jimmy with Face the Music and some of the songs by Elvin Bishop off his album, Juke Joint Jump, 1975. Hope you liked it. Thanks for tuning in and keep on the sunny side.

0: We are so glad you have your radio dial on WXNZ because you're just in time for The Great Escape with Hambone and Greta. Today, Hammy and I want to share some protest songs listed in the August edition of the Rolling Stone magazine. The dates of the protest songs chosen are from the 1960s to 2020.
1: Let's begin with a 2020 release by her singing I Can't Breathe. She said these lyrics were kind of easy to write because it came from a conversation of what's happening right now, the change that we need to see. I think music is powerful when it comes to change and when it comes to healing, and that's why I wrote this song, to make a mark in history.

The name of this tune is Mississippi Goddamn. And I mean every word of it. Alabama's got me so upset.

0: You just heard Nina Simone performing Mississippi Goddam, which she recorded in 1964. Rolling Stone wrote that before 1963, Simone hadn't been interested in recording topical songs. Then, a church bombing in Birmingham kills 4 black children, and Mississippi NAACP official Medgar Evers was shot to death, and a song erupted out of me quicker than I could write it down, Simone said.
1: Now let's listen to a song recorded in 1967 by Aretha Franklin, Respect, which Rolling Stone says launched her career, arriving with perfect timing at the intersection of black power in the feminist movement.

We will end this set of protest songs with a song not listed in Rolling Stone, but a very powerful protest song talking about a revolution from singer-songwriter Tracy Chapman's self-titled debut album recorded in 1988. The song received heavy radio play in Tunisia in 2011 during the Tunisian Revolution. The song was also used as an unofficial theme for Vermont Senator Bernie Sanders' 2016 presidential campaign.

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Jeff here. It's the Arrested Development Show, arresting your development since 2016 right here on Hooskow Radio. WXNC Skowhegan. Who's in the mood for some alternative country today? Well, you're in luck, because that's what I got. So let's kick things off with the Cicadas.

Well, that's a good way to end a set, and he is Ray Wiley Hubbard, 76 years old and still rocking from his 1991 album, Lost Train of Thought. We heard Wanna Rock and Roll, /GLORIA, Bastard Sons of Johnny Cash before that, headed up by Mark Stewart, and given their blessing to use that name by Johnny his own self, we heard Crying Over You. Personal note, saw the Sons in Unity some years back, in front of about 10 people, and they were total pros. We love the band. New York country punk outfit Dead Left gave us $3 Bill before that, and the Cicadas, a Rodney Crowell project, gave us Blonde Ambition from their one and only release. I'm Jeff, hope you enjoyed it. That's some alternative country slash rock with a twang right here on Hoosegow Radio.

0: music.
1: Well, hi there, guys and gals. It's time once again for that lovable, huggable, squeezable disc jockey, John Kesian Sarkin. And we got a great set of tunes lined up just for you. So do keep it right here on Hoskow Radio.

the shape. All you gotta do, honey, is kinda stand in one spot. Wiggle around just a little bit. And that's what you got. Yeah. 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

Peter Scott. And it's time for my boot heels to be wandering. You've been listening to little old me, John Kishan Sarkishan, the man with the stacks of wax and the platters that have a lot of matter. It was back when radio was really radio. What is it today? Well, we'll leave that up to you. So, radio is one of those things you can take along with you and listen to it anytime you want. So do keep it locked in right here on Hooskow Radio, good old WXNZ. Yeah.

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1: 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We'd love to have you follow us there. All right, today's music, we're going to start out with Glenn Phillips. If you don't know who Glenn Phillips is, you may know the name of the band that he has led for many years as a lead singer and lead songwriter, Toad the Wet Sprocket. He has a recent release out in late 2022, and it's called There Is So Much Here. And we're going to go ahead and hear something off it now, but I thought what I'd do is also go make a deep dive into something from Toad the Wet Sprocket, and then feature a couple other collaborations that Glenn has done. So let's go ahead and start with this. This is from his most recent album, again, called There Is So Much Here, and this is something called Stone Throat.

That was Glenn Phillips, lead singer, and with the band Toad the Wet Sprocket, with a deep dive song from them called Transient Whales. Before that, we heard the lead-off cut from his newest album, There Is So Much Here. We heard Stone Throat. All right, we're going to hear something now from his collaboration with the band's Nickel Creek. That's right, Nickel Creek was doing some shows, and they let it be known that they were big fans of Toad the Wet Sprocket. And after encountering each other backstage at a festival, Glenn was asked by Sean Watkins of Nickel Creek to sing on his solo album. It was shortly after that they decided as a band, Nickel Creek with Glenn Phillips, to do some recording. They recorded it, and it took a few years. We recorded it before the millennium, late the year 2000, I guess is what I should be saying. And it took a couple, 3 years for that album to actually be released. But when it was released, they decided to release it under the name Mutual Admiration Society. And it features, again, Glenn Phillips and the three members of Nickel Creek, Chris Thiele, Sean Watkins, and Sarah Watkins. This is something from it, the album called Comes a Time.

0: In the background, we have an instrumental from that same album, Mutual Admiration Society, featuring Glenn Phillips of Toad the Wet Sprocket and the members of Nickel Creek. I hope you've enjoyed this set of music. Stand by, there's lots more great music to be heard here on Huskow Radio, WXNZ in Skowhegan. 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

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Hi, I'm Ivor, and this is Música Latina on WXNZ Skowhegan, otherwise known as Juscao Radio, which is actually a Spanish word that means jailhouse. Anyway, today we're going to be listening to a little bit of the music of Muriel Anderson, and I met her on a sailboat this summer on Swan's Island. And so we're going to start right out with her flamenco guitar. It's called New World Flamenco, and she has Raugi Ebert on flamenco guitar and Leo Einrichs on flamenco guitar, and Muriel Anderson playing classical and harp guitar. I'm going to start right out with one that I kind of like. It's not in Spanish, the name of it, but it's really great. It's called L'Air du Camargue.

Now, according to the liner notes, Muriel Anderson and Tierra Negra met in a castle in Germany at the Gitarren Festival in Nuremberg. And so this is a kind of a collaboration. And so now we're going to hear Nosotros, which means us. And this is what she says. The ease and fun of playing music together, touring, cooking, and eating together is captured in this tune. It's simply us or nosotros.

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This is Connor, and I'm going to read you a list of what was just played. First, we had Sands from Nana Grizzall, followed by Los Hijos del Sol with Cari Nieto, I Miss That Band by Paul Baraboo, and Honey in the Hair by Blackbird Rom. To find out more about WXNZ and how you might be able to help out or get involved, you can go on Facebook to look up WXNZ Radio. There'll be lots of information there with news and whatever else folks put up on there.

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My name is Lard, here to bring you another special edition of Cell Block Rock. Today it's part three of the Van Halen Mega Block. Going to focus on the last two albums with David Lee Roth in this set. Beginning with something from Diver Down from 1982. This is a little-known track. Unless you're a big Van Halen fan, you probably haven't heard this one before. This is called Secrets. So thanks for listening to Cell Block Rock on Huskar Radio, where music and art will always set you free.

from 1984. That is Van Halen doing Top Jimmy from the 1984 album. We also heard Panama, which is, I was fortunate enough to see the making of that video at the concert that night. They actually shot all the live stuff for the video of Panama in Providence Civic Center. It was St. Patrick's Day night, 1984. It was just amazing, great show. Still hands down the best concert I've ever seen in my life. They just put on such an energetic show. It's just incredible. Before Panama, we heard from a couple songs from Diver Down. They did Secrets and Cathedral. Okay, so that 1984 was the last album with Dave before he left to pursue a solo career after the success of his California Girls video and all that. He wanted to go do his own thing for a while, and a while turned out to be 28 years before he would actually get back together with the band. And in 2012, they did that with an album called Different Kind of Truth. Didn't have Michael Anthony as Wolfgang Van Halen, Eddie's son, played bass instead. But this is a great track off the CD. The energy on this CD at their age was just amazing as well. This is called She's the Woman. So thanks for listening to part 3 of Van Halen Mega Block. Stay tuned for part 4 right here on Huskow Radio, where music and art will set you.

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1: I saw Jimmy here. And I'm just going to pay a little tribute to him.

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Thanks for tuning in, Dancing with Jan on Hooskow Radio. Going to start out this set with Leon Eugene Hideaway Bridges. And this tune is called Definition of Me. Enjoy.

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0: I think we better get on down, you know, because I got the blues.
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I'm Beside Myself, and today I bring you two songs from the B-Side of Pink Floyd's Dark Side of the Moon. Here are Money and Us and Them.

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3: Well, now, once again, it's time to get Tim Turnized here at Huskow Radio. On Was Am I Going to Do This Time? One thing I have been focusing in on and off, is collecting what I call extendopeen mixes of various tunes. And this is a true groove tune, which will take up the whole enchilada, the whole 15-minute slot that is typically doled out here at XNZ. So kick back, relax, and take it all in. It's the Verve, Bittersweet Symphony.

And remember, friends, the winds of change are always blowing. Fearing change doesn't slow down any change. Embracing change is the difference between drowning in the waters of change and riding the wave.

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2: Whole hour of French music from all around the Francophone world. Thanks to Andy Wendell and all the guest DJs who are making it happen. Skowhegan Area High School French Class. Mamère Bella, Ivor, and Jitterbug Jimmy, merci beaucoup. I hope you guys enjoy it, and bienvenue.

Today, the first track you heard was One Day or Another by Junior from their 1-2-3 album. Second up was Fear of Girls by L'Imperatrice from their Taco Tsubo album. The third was Ecstatic by Lescope. The album is After Party. Finally, you heard Laurent Bardin and Freshwater Tiger with the song Bird, featuring the vocals of Bertrand Belin. This has been Eric LaRouge with the French Hour. Join us each Sunday and Thursday around 2 p.m. for more great French music. Écoute la musique.

Bonjour mes amis, bienvenue à Le Français, The French Hour, avec Mimi et Bella et Juste Delà de la Lune, Just Beyond the Moon. Today, we have some real good French music from the 30s and the 40s. And this is all brought to you by the one and only, all-volunteer, Huskau Radio WXNZ Skowhegan, Maine. So let's get moving by taking a stroll through the world of nocturnal entertainment with the 1985 compilation CD, Paris After Dark. And starting us off is Parlez-moi d'amour, Talk to Me About Love, by Lucien Bouilhet from the year 1930.

The next up is Le Java Bleu by Fruhel, 1939. With this one, you can get up out of your chair and start dancing, as this was a style of dance in the 1880s in Paris.

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Now, we're going to call a cab for this next one. Nope, not the kind of cab you're thinking of. It's a horse and buggy cab. So climb aboard for the Flock with Jean Sambler, 1939. And giddy up.

Whoa! Wasn't that a fun ride? 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

0: He went all the way to Capri to find his love, and all I had to do was walk around the corner. Ah, mes amis, wasn't that fun going back to the 1930s and 40s for this little gem, Paris After Dark, compilation 1988. Well, I hope you have enjoyed this little bit of nostalgia on the French Hour, brought to you by the one and only Huskow Radio, WXNZ Skowhegan. Mamia Bella here with Juste de la Lune, Just Beyond the Moon. Come back on Sunday and Thursday at 2 to 3 p.m. for more wonderful French music. Reviendra et au revoir, mes amis. A bientôt. Ha, ha, ha, ha, ha,
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2: 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Et bienvenue à la musique en français. 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Today we're going to be listening to some of the music of Cassave, and they speak a very accented French, and they're from Guadeloupe in the Caribbean. And we're going to start right out with Sadam Bonjour, which means good morning, ladies and gentlemen.

It's rooted in the Guadalupean guaca rhythm and regarded as one of the most influential bands of the 20th century French West Indies music. It's often credited with pioneering the zouk musical genre. Despite initial resistance from French record labels, which disparaged their early works as excessively too ethnic, Kassav tenaciously persevered, collaborating with various West Indian music producers and distributing their music through Sonodisc. The term Kassav in Creole denotes a type of cassava pancake. The band's inception can be traced to Pierre-Edouard Desimus and Freddie Marshall, members of the Guadeloupean ensemble Les Vikings, who aspired to innovate the island's traditional music by amalgamating it with contemporary influences. I think they're really good. I think you're going to like this next one. It's called Jaunie.

And the members of the Kassav group are, on guitar, Jacob Desvarieu, bass guitar, Georges Decimus, drums, Claude Vomil, keyboard, Jean-Claude Nemiro, Jacques Douglas Mimbida, percussion, César Dursin, lead singers are Patrick A. Lois, Jean-Philippe Martelly, Jocelyne Berard, and trombone, Hamid Belhossein and Claude Romano. Trumpet, Freddy Josefian, Jean-Pierre Ramirez, and saxophone, Claude Tirife. Dancers are Kathleen Lopa and Marie-Joseph Giron. And remember, they do speak French there in Guadeloupe. So, merci pour écouter la musique de Kassav, de Caribe, de Guadeloupe. Au revoir, mes amis.

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0: Now that I've found you on this such a joyous day, I tell you, it was me who killed him, but the truth I'll never have to say. Buenos tardes, amigo. 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I hoped we'd see each other again.
1: 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That last song was by Ween. And we'll finish up this set of the quarter hour. Here's the Drive-By Truckers.

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3: 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This is Spin Mall. We're going to be listening to some slow, sultry soul sounds. Starting with Danielle Ponder, name of the tune, Holding Me Down.

That was Danielle Ponder from 2022, Some of Us Are Brave. Before that, we have Jamie Finlay with Ellen Beth Abdi from 2024, name of the tune, Family. And we had Ann Peebles from 1971, Slipped, Tripped, and Fell in Love. And we started this out with Danielle Ponder, Holding Me Down from 2019. All right, we're going to go out with one more here on WXNZ. Something from Childish Gambino, Brittany Howard, Stay High from the Jamie Reimagined CD of 2021. Thanks for listening to Spin Mall. Until next time.

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1: Yes, sir. Continuing with our reggae. Starting off this set, we had Peter Tosh, and that was Equal Rights with Down Pressure Man, and then Bob Marley, Running Away. Next up, we're going to listen to Elise LeGros. She's got a new CD out. It's called Playing Chess, and it's remakes of a lot of the tunes from the Chess catalog, a gold mine of old good tunes. This one written by Chuck Berry and Willie Dixon. You can't judge a book by looking at the cover. Isn't that the truth? Here we go. 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

Yes, the Beatles from the White Album, a real classic, Glass Onion. Also, Elise LeGros with You Can't Judge a Book by Looking at a Cover, Bob Marley, and Peter Tosh, all on this set of Dancing with Jan on WXNZ. See you around the dance floor. Thanks for listening.

So I'm Time Walker, and this is Jazz Beat, Modern Sounds and New Releases, and Jazz and Techno and Funk and stuff. And I've got some jazz for you here, starting with Gil DeFay from his 2018 release, It's All Love. And I've got kind of a funky tune here called On That NYC on Jazz Beat.

Well, that is Gene S., and the album is Apotheosis, 2018 release there, and scatting along was Thana Alexa, and let's see, and before that was Gil DeFay from his 2018 release, It's All Love, and you heard On That NYC. So there you go, a couple jazz tunes, 15 minutes, here on Jazz Beat.

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1: We have some jazz standards for you on this set of Face to Music off the 2012 CD, Feeling Good, by Joan Chamorro and Andrea Modis. Fine arrangements with great musicians, a beautiful voice, and recorded in Barcelona, Spain. Like the write-up says on this CD, when you're feeling good, you smile, and smiles bring on smiles like yawns bring on yawns. And it said that laughing is good for the skin, heart, and soul. So sit back, relax, and take it all in. And remember to smile, laugh, and feel good.

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Good, 2012 by Joan Chamorro, Andrea Motis, and many other fine musicians. We started with Between the Devil and the Deep Blue Sea, followed by Love Me or Leave Me, Easy Living, Gee Baby, Ain't I Good to You, and that last one was Lover Man. Hope you enjoyed it and were able to smile, laugh, and feel good. Jitterbug Jimmy here, facing the music. Thanks for tuning in and keep on the sunny side.

0: 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Jitterbug Jimmy here, introducing WXNZ's guest room series we call The Maine Zone with Maine's Own, a show to honor all the musical talent we have here in Maine. And we'll play the music of Maine's musicians, singers, and songwriters. 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
0: Now, let's get going. Our guest on this week's edition of The Maine Zone is a super talented, award-winning musician, singer, prolific songwriter, and multi-instrumentalist, playing guitar, banjo, cittern, whistle, and more. The genre is acoustic folk and Irish music. He has a ton of CDs out and videos as well, and can be found on Facebook, YouTube, and other streaming platforms. Who am I talking about? Why, Judd Caswell, of course. And we have selections from his Dynamite 2004 CD, Lost and Found. Check it out. It's a good one. Now, enjoy.

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Too hot for sheets, too hot for clothes. Baby, stop me when you see how far this logically goes. Slide on over beside me, we'll break this fear tonight. Fighting fire with fire, well, it might just work and it might just not. If it's too hot.

Judd Caswell and his 2004 CD, Lost and Found. Wow, that was super. We started out with Meeting Margaret, followed by the title cut, Lost and Found. Then came 451, Simple Fascination, Leather Shoes. And I was at a family yard sale a couple of weeks ago, and one family had about 40 pairs of shoes, all different sizes. And a surprise to me, they all sold. Next came Andy's Wedding, followed by Too Hot, Summer Doesn't Have a Reason, Standing on Your Porch, and that last one went out to fathers on Father's Day, Transistor Radio. Thank you, Judd Caswell, for sharing some of your music with our listeners. We wish you all the very best and continued success. Folks, you are in the zone where we have been enjoying the music of Judd Caswell off his 2004 CD, Lost and Found. Thanks to Andy Wendell, Tim Smith, Hooskow Radio, and Brian Richmond for his WXNZ theme song. And thanks to you, our listeners, for tuning in. 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Till next time, keep local music in your zone.

Huskal Potpourri is brought to you by The Good Crust in Canaan, Maine, a dough manufacturing company whose purpose is to demonstrate that feeding communities well creates opportunities for everyone to flourish, from Maine farmers to adults with unique needs to students discovering the joy of fresh stone-milled grains on their school menus. 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

0: It's time for another edition of the Hooskow Potpourri Show on WXNZ Skowhegan. I'm beside myself along with fellow DJ Jitterbug Jimmy with a treat for you. On May 16, 1983, NBC Television broadcasted a moment in history. Motown 25. Yesterday, today, and forever. A two-hour primetime special. 47 million people witnessed breathtaking reunions of Diana Ross and the Supremes, the Jackson 5, Smokey Robinson, and the Miracles, not to mention the mingling of talent that has topped the charts for a quarter of a century, from Mary Wells to Lionel Richie. I now turn it over to fellow DJ Jitterbug Jimmy.
1: More than the stars themselves, this 25th anniversary celebrates the birth of a phenomenon. The often discussed but rarely defined Motown sound. The music, the fuel that ignited an explosion in Detroit that lofted local teenagers to international prominence, that poured out of the Midwest into the streets of New York and Los Angeles, that invaded Europe to leave its permanent mark on music around the world. These medleys are the brightest facets of the Motown jewels. This is music that started it all.
0: We kick it off with The Temptations and The Four Tops. We follow that up with Nowhere to Run from Martha Reeves and the Vandellas, Gladys Knight and the Pips, I Heard It Through the Grapevine. And we wrap up the show with the Jackson 5 medley and I'll Be There. Enjoy, folks.

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8: I'm Time Walker, and this is Jazz Beat. Modern Sounds and New Releases in some cool, funky stuff with this set. Starting out with Eric Deutsch. Here is Scratch Out to kick off this set of Jazz Beat.

0: it on for it, bro.
1: That is the Hot 8 Brass Band with a Hot 2019 release, an EP that was their version of George Benson's Give Me the Night. Before that was Eric Deutsch from his Falling Flowers album, 2018 release, and Scratch Out was the name of that tune. I'm going to leave you off with one more song to wind up this set of jazz beat, kind of funky jazzy stuff, but here's a little reggae for you. Also a 2019 release from Burriz Hammond, Never Ending is the album, and here is Land of Sunshine on Jazz Beat.

0: Wrapping up with Aaron Lee Tastian. His new album's called Karma for Cheap, 2018 release. We just heard Set You Free, Sam Bush from 2006. Progressive mandolin player, as he's billed. River's Gonna Run, Amanda Shires, who is married to Jason Isbell. But I digress. We heard Leave It Alone from her new one, To the Sunset, and Nashville Man About Town and legend Jim Lauderdale with some help from Lily. With some help from Lily May, we heard Where the Cars Go By Fast from his new one, Time Flies. All tracks from 2018 except for that Sam Bush. Thanks for listening. We'll catch you on the flip side.
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0: Hola, yo me llamo Iver y tengo un programa que se llama Música Latina aquí en WXNZ. Scow Higgin. Hi, I'm Iver and I have a program on here that's called Música Latina. And right here in Central Maine, in Skowhegan, Maine, you can listen to it. Gracias para escuchar. Hasta pronto.
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That last song was off an album called the Rockabilly Tribute to AC/DC. And up top here at the Hooskow, we kick things off with George Thorogood. And next up, the Chicago Blues Lifters.

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0: That was Taryn Evans, and we're going to let J.D. Wilkes and the Dirt Daubers take us home here at the quarter hour.
1: One, two, three, four.

It's the B-side beat, and on this set I have a double shot of Led Zeppelin off their double LP Physical Graffiti. Here are Kashmir and 10 Years Gone. Enjoy, folks.

This is the Barefoot Wild Woman Underground Radio, and I'm your host, Morgan Knox McLeod. Today we're going to kick it off right from the go with Wild Woman by Sleep Machine.

Ah, such a good song. That was That Wasn't Me by Brandi Carlile. And before that, Snakebite by Audra May. And up next, I Am Me Once More by Zee Avi.